remember the nights, I remember the fights. 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
1: Lights. Everybody. 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

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Long pause, no answer. Thoughts are static. 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
2: Yeah. 3 a.m. city still away. 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
1: Yeah. Nobody real no more. It's just me and 808.

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1: Yeah. This ain't a song, it's a confession, bro.

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1: Lights. Everybody. 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Nobody. 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

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Thoughts are static. Encore, encore.

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2: 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Short North galleries dressed up. Franklinton don't make the brochure. German village brick. Old money don't know my name. CMH 311.

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1: High Street, 2 a.m. Red and gray, stumbling home. 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Short North galleries dressed up. Franklinton don't make the brochure. German village brick. Old money don't know my name. CMH 311.

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1: High Street, 2 a.m. Red and gray, stumbling home. 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Short North galleries dressed up. 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German village brick. 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CMH 3 left.

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1: High Street, 2 a.m. Red and gray, stumbling home. 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Short North Gallery.

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1: 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Short North galleries dressed up. Franklin Tin don't make the brochure. German village brick. 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CMH 3 left.

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1: 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Franklin Tin don't make the brochure. German village brick. 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CMH 3 letters.

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